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1: Septiņi un desmit minūtes.
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1: 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It's the weekend. 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Yep, yeah. EHR. 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Kultur. Hey everybody. 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Hey.

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4: 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Alok and Khalid, dive into me.